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0: Watchmen, this is Wayne Wonder. You know it's all about Traffic on Spice Radio. This one is a bombshell. Wayne Wonder said that.
1: I'm gonna say Hollander. One way it's spelled, man, it's April. Big Ziggs.

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1: Yeah. 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Tropical Spice Radio. Keep this thing going. Yeah, man, we hear you. Happily, smoothing off the road that is rockily. Natural Black said that. Tropical Spice Radio. Selector Bluff. Lead out. 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

Yes, indeed. Yes, indeed. Blessing going on to each and everyone on this wonderful day. It's a great day. Give thanks for life. This is the Reggae is Alive show, 100% reggae music. I'm here every Saturday from 10 a.m. to 12 p.m. This is the next episode. You know we do that. Special request going out to each and everyone on this wonderful day, on this beautiful day. Give thanks for life. All right. As we move on, if you're not logging in for the first time, my name is Select Bluff on the ones and two. Entertaining you. Only for 2 hours today. Okay. So I want you to share the link and I want you to share the love to friends and family. This is the Reggae's Alive show. And trust me, today we will have a great time. Stimulating someone's mind. Yes, indeed. Okay. Let's keep on blessing the place. All right. Touching someone at this moment. Yes, indeed. Yes, my Father. Hear me when I call. I give thanks to you every day, every second, every split second, every minute, every hour on this earth. From the time I open up my eyes and I see the light. Yes, indeed. Give thanks to you. Blessing and more blessing to each and everyone from the four corners of the earth. Yes, this is Tropical Spice Radio, and we rock the nation. Let's move on with this wonderful show.

Yes, indeed, on this wonderful, wonderful, and beautiful morning. Welcome to the Reggae is a Live Show, 100% Reggae Music. My name is Selector Bluff, if you're not logging in for the first time. Blessing the more blessing going out to Jay Weezy. Great and loving all the time to you, my brother. Share the blessing, share the link on this wonderful day. You know how we do it. We always bless the place, which is important to bless the place, right? Bless up the place. All right. Blessing going out to each and every one, to the four corner of the earth. It doesn't matter where you're listening from. Share the link, share the blessing. All right. Let's move on and keep on blessing this wonderful, wonderful, wonderful place. Touching somebody's mind, stimulating somebody's mind at this moment. Yes, indeed. Let's move on. All right.

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0: 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It's such a wonderful afternoon. 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
0: And my name is Selector Bluff on the ones and threes. When you share the link and share the blessing, there's so much going wrong in this wonderful world. The world is okay, yes indeed, but the people in the world, okay? And it takes more than praise. Believe me, it's a mindset. It's a mindset. Remember, blessing is the most important thing. Always give thanks for life every day. From the time you open up your eyes, yes indeed, give thanks for that. I want you to listen to this next tune I'm about to play. Yes indeed, is an uplifting tune still, and I love this one. This one I'm about to play, this is Lady the Flame and Sanchez. Trust me, she have an amazing voice, and I want you to listen to this one, believe me. Yes indeed. Yes, indeed. As we move on. I love this one. I'm telling you. This one's stimulating my mind right now.

0: Yes, indeed. We worship you, my God. Give you all the praise. Nobody knows but you, Lord. Yes, indeed.
1: The troubles I go
0: get you. I'm telling you.
1: Nobody knows but you.
0: I want you to listen to the message. I want you listen to the message. Yeah.
1: When my heart is broken, yeah, you are the glue.
0: I'm telling you.

This one is touching this wonderful morning, this wonderful evening, this wonderful afternoon. Yes, indeed. This one stimulates my mind. Messing up my mind right now. It's always good to give thanks every second, every split seconds, which is important, all right? Give thanks from the time you open up your eyes in the morning. It's a great thing. Let's move on with this wonderful and great show on this wonderful Hurt right now. Yes, this is a Reggae's Alive show, 100% reggae music. If you're not logging in for the first time, this is Tropical Spice Radio, and my name is Selecta Bluff on the ones and twos, entertaining you only just for 2 hours on this wonderful and beautiful day. Yes, indeed. All right. So let's move on with some great reggae from the 70s, some good classic reggae music, and it's some tunes, you know, when the time come, you don't really hear when the time come. All right. So this Reggae's Alive show is to bring you certain tunes. Sometimes you hear in a long time, sometimes you never heard it. I love to stimulate someone's mind when the time come. I love to entertain you. All right, so let's move on. This one, they're missing you. As we move on and sharing the love and sharing the link, all right.

Yes, indeed. This one named Baby, because I'm missing you. Now let's move on this wonderful day. Keep rocking the place, rocking the morning at this moment. This is some way back reggae from in the 70s. Some love tunes. You know, you need to get used to these love tunes, right? Let's move on. You know, we start the program stepping it up, step by step.

Thomas. Blessed morning, good night to Garfield Love. Yes, Mr. Clement, I saw your text. Share the lovely link, all right?

need is loving you is wrong. Believe me, I don't want to be right. Big tune. The next tune about to play coming from the Congo Brothers. Yes, indeed. This is this kind of tune from then, you know, you grew up with your parent and playing these tunes. You mind as a little kid, them time, as a little child, them time, like, wow, you trying to get vibes. But every day it's stimulating your mind. You know what I mean? It manifests in your mind and it stick right there. You know what I mean? You have no choice. Them time you cannot play your own music. You have to listen. You know what I'm saying? You know, trust me, them time is strict time, you know. Any little shake. Wax. You know that. All right? So when you listen to this tune right now, I love this one. This is a big tune. Listen to this. Yes, baby. Bunks in. Smooth and easy. Hey. Rock it. Rock it. Oh, rock it. Yeah, man. Yes, baby.

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Ride on, ride on. Yes, I like the piece of tune right there, big. Yes, indeed. It doesn't matter what we're going through, you can't give up the fight. It's a tough road, and it's a long road, but you have to stay right there and keep moving. All right, make your mind. And don't stay behind. I want you to listen to this one. Coming from the late Jimmy Cliff. It's a very hard road. But it's a mighty, mighty, mighty, mighty. Anyway, listen to this. Yes, indeed. From the great Jimmy Cliff.

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Yes, indeed. It's a hard road, but you have to make that journey. Don't give up. Put in the fight and make it happen. It's a very hard road to travel. There's so much obstacles. You have to move out your way just to meet where you're going. Believe it. Trust me. All right, the next tune I'm about to play. Give Me the Right to Love You. It's some throwback tune from way back in the days in the 70s. It's tunes, you know, do not play when the time come. All right. This is a regular live show. If you're now tuning in for the first time, this is Tropical Spice Radio. And my name is Selector Bluff on the ones and threes. I give you some tunes you ain't in a long time. Some tunes probably you never heard before. All right. So let's move and have a great time on this wonderful day. Rocking with Tropical Spice Radio. Special requests going out to the East, West, North, and South. Yes, indeed.

Yes, yes, give me that right love. No fake love. You know, pure love. Next tune about to play. This is a classic style. Sha-la-la-la-la. The original from in the 70s. You know, this one, and then we move on to a different level. All right. You know, we please and try and please everyone when the time comes. It's not about you, it's not about me, it's not about you. All right? We just trying to, you know, bring the right thing to each and everyone to stimulate the mind when the time comes. All right? Yes, this is a Reggae's Alive show, 100% reggae music. I'm here every Saturday from 10 a.m. to 12 p.m. All right? I want you to share that link, share that love. You know, let's have a good time, a grand time this wonderful morning. I want you to bear with me sometimes, you know. Yeah, sometimes you have to play the music, you know, that don't play sometimes. And you might hear something different. Probably might sound boring when the time comes. But trust me, just listen to the message. Sometimes the lyrics is so powerful too. All right? Sometimes the lyrics is be so funny. You know, gimmicks and lyrics sometimes come in the tunes. And then some of the tunes bring that powerful message. You need to, you know, open up your ears to receive it. All right. Music is a blessing. Yes, indeed. Sometimes someone could be going through some things. And just listening to that tune at that time saved that person. Yes, listening to that tune at the same time saved that person. So this next tune I'm about to play is Sha La La La La. I want you to listen to it.

Shade. Shalala, I love you. Yes, some great hits from the 70s. Big tunes. Welcome one and all on this wonderful day. Yes, indeed. Good to be here once again. Give thanks for that. All right. Sometimes it's be so rough when it come with your job flow. Sometimes you make it. Trust me, and sometimes you can't. All right. So my apologies going out to each and everyone when the time come. I know I mess with your mind sometimes, but you know it is. We live in Babylon system and we have to make it happen when the time comes. The light bill I have to pay. your rent I have to pay. You know, like, you don't have a job, there's nothing in this place. So you have to be careful how you spend your money when the time comes. The time is rough and rugged, believe me. So you need to save when the time comes. And trying to put your money to good uses when the time comes. Most of all, you need that body detox when the time comes. Health is your wealth. Take good care of yourself when the time comes. All right? People dropping like flies. Okay? You know, the more older you get, is the more younger you're supposed to feel. You know, by putting the right thing in the system. You know, stimulate your system when the time come. Enjoy your life. It's so sweet. Believe me, enjoy your life. It's a beautiful thing. Remember what I'm saying, you know. Life is so sweet. Believe me, such amazing. All right. Don't waste, you know, yourself on no one who not making no sense. We're supposed to uplift each other's when the time come. Yeah, right. Anyway, this song, I have to play this song and I'm be out of this system into a different system. Into a different flow. All right. I love this tune I'm about to play. Listen to this.

0: 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You ask them where to go in. Grooving. Grooving. Yes, indeed.
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8: 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Anything is bluff, we are bluff. Cheat some boy rough. Run it. The messenger and Kabbalah said that. Saying.
9: Yes, indeed. Yes, indeed. Welcome back. Good to be back. Don't forget, November 7th, my little brother. Yes, indeed. DJ Jay Weezy presents something called Brung and Nude. Yes, Brung and Nude. 18 years in the business. long time. 18 years in the business. It's a night of elegance. All right. Nice vibes. All right. Later down, give you the address about that and I'll talk some more about that. Trust me. Me and my little brother will be hosting this, and trust me, I want you to come out early and all the vibes and listen to some good music and come out. You could come out and drink some corn soup. Believe me, it's the best soup in the whole wide world. So you come out early, purchase a ticket, and don't forget, you could, if you cannot make it, you could just support it, all right? Just jump on the Tropical Spice Radio app, and you press, the flyers is there, and you press on buy, and a number will show up, and then you give the guy a call, and you support something, all right? Just support, it's just a little donation. 18 years in the business is a long time, trust me. 18 years in the business, and this next one about to go down all the way in Kingston, Jamaica. Yes, indeed, Leone present Friday, October 9th, the second edition, Shade of Pink. Yes, indeed, it's a pre-birthday bash. All right, it just a vibes. She says just a vibes at the Police Officer Club. Oak Road, yes indeed, this Jamaica. Alright, good people, good music. Admission, guess what? Buy out the bar. I like the word. Yes, it's free to it's a free entry, and you could just buy out the bar. This is an admission, alright? Support that one, it's a big one, alright? This is all the way in Jamaica. It's the second annual. So last year was wicked. This year to be much better in a bigger venue. All right. Anyway, don't forget November 9th. Yes, there will be crazy. There will be like a movie. All right. So I'll talk about that. Give you the details of the address and everything. Okay. Let's move on with some good music. Touching the people mind when the time come. I love this. I love doing this. All right. Sometimes. It's so crazy, right? You go out to party on Friday, and some people cannot wake up when the time comes. But blessing, more blessing to each and everyone who's sharing the love on this Tropical Spice Rage with me at this moment. Respect and love going out to you and the family. Share the love, share the link. 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All right, don't forget, if you can make it to the Brung and Nude, which is November 7th, my mistake, my little brother Jay Weezy present this one. All right, 18 years in the business. You could press on buy on the app and you could support, you know, do the support. It's all about supporting. All right. Let's move on and keep on stimulating the people's mind on this wonderful day. Yes, this is a Reggae is a Live show, 100% reggae music on Tropical Spice Radio. 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Yes, Selector Bluff. 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
9: Hey baby.
10: So what do you want to do?
9: What you want to do?
10: I hear that.

talking, girl. Yes, good vibes for good people. Share the love and share the link. Yes, indeed. Let's move on.

Practice what you preach. You know, sometime in your life, you have the great person alongside you. And sometimes, you don't really focus, you know. Sometimes the journey could be so tough. But, you have to keep holding on. And don't give up. You know, in the long run, you know, things will be better. You know why? Yes, indeed. It's such a long time. And we still moving. Yes, my baby love. Get a lot of mercy. Easy, easy like one.

Indeed, I will stay with you through the ups and downs. I know you deserve it. All right. Anyway, the next tune about to play, I'm always be there. You're coming home from a hard work, or you know, hard day of work, and I'm here just waiting, and you know, till you step through that door, and I start, you know, spreading that love, making sure everything is good. Making sure everything is great. Alright, I put you to sit down. I feed you some food. I'm telling you, trust me. Sometimes you have to play that role. When you know that person well, deserve it. Don't be ashamed of your game. Alright, just keep on showing that love.

Greetings, my brother. You see, this tune, eh, is a big, big, big tune. And when you listen to this tune, believe me. And when you listen carefully to this big tune from Barris Harmon, believe me, from the top once more. Yes, indeed. Tell a friend, tell a cousin. Share the love, share the link. This is Tropical Spice Rager.

going to it all the time. Here's the next song I'm about to play. I love this one. This one coming from Richie Stevens and Sanchez. Nothing Better Than Love. This is a big tune. This is Tune Do Not Play When The Time Come. Yes, this is Tropical Spice Radio, and we bring everything to you when the time come. All right? And this is a Reggae's Alive show. You hear all type of tunes when the time come, different genre of reggae music when the time come. And I want you to listen to this one. Nothing Better Than Love from Richie Stevens and Sanchez.

I'm telling ya. Special green going out. Special request going out to all my Texas massive. Yes, indeed. Bless up to Peter Wallace and the family.

love. You know, the man would go anywhere just for love. It's something great. It's two different type of love. The godly love and the in love. All right. Special love going out to each and everyone on this wonderful and beautiful day. The temperature is still wonderful. It's such amazing. It's good to be in the studio. Yes. And having a good time. And spreading the good music to the good folks who are enjoying the music. This is a regular live show, 100% reggae music. I'm here every Saturday from 10 a.m. to 12 p.m. if you're not logging in for the first time. And I want you to share that love to your friends, your loved ones. All right? Don't forget the app is there. 24/7, 48/14. You know, you could listen to the live radio when the time come, or you could select the exclusive mix when the time come to your desire. Okay, it's a lovely thing going on the app. Don't forget November 7th. Yes, it's 18 years in the business. It's brung a noobed. Yes, my good little brother, Jay Weezy, present that one. All right. If you cannot make it, you could support a ticket, you know, by pressing buy on the flyers itself. And a number will show up. And you could support a ticket and show the love. Well deserved. Trust me, you well deserve. All right. Yes, as we move on with this wonderful show, you know, the time is running down so crazy when the time comes. The time is fly. Time wait on no one. As remember, time wait on no one. God and time. Who control the time? The Creator. Don't forget that. All right. Anyway, let's move on and enjoy some good reggae music on this wonderful day. This wonderful Saturday morning, Saturday afternoon, Saturday evening. It doesn't matter where you're listening from. Welcome to Tropical Spice Radio. And my name is Select Bluff. All right.

Blood of Mercy. Yes, indeed. The most wonderfulest thing the Creator did on this earth is present. Men are wonderful and great, beautiful thing. A woman. And when the time comes, we have to cherish these queens. And don't forget, it's something we need, not want. We need. And it goes like this.

0: 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You can also log on to www.tropicalspiceradio.com. 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
8: My good friend, you play only quality music. Very big songs. And this is one of them, one of them, one of them, one of them, one of them.
2: Yes, indeed. I want you to listen carefully to this.
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100% reggae music every Saturday right here from 10 a.m. to 12 p.m. Tell a friend, tell someone, share the link and share the love. It's a good thing. It's a good vibes. It's the message and plus the lyrics. It's both. It will stimulate your mind when the time come. Okay. Don't forget, without your wealth, without your health, is no wealth. So you could have all the wealth in the world, in the whole wide world, and there's no health, so we can go by that. First thing, detox your body, cleanse your body, cleanse your mind. it give you a good free mind. You know, so much of stuff in the body need cleansing out, detox out when the time come. All right, take good care of yourself. If you don't, no one will do that for you. Enjoy your life. Bless yourself. Enjoy. Enjoy life. It's sweet. It's beautiful. Remember, life is so sweet and beautiful. All right. Anyway, we're about to rise to the occasion right now. All right. Have a good time. The time is winding down. Whining, whining like tiny whiny. Hold a minute. Don't make a move. I want you to freeze for a minute time so I could speak to my people. Have a good chat with my listeners when the time come. All right. Really enjoy you. Really appreciate you when the time come. You know, on this wonderful reggae journey, you're hanging with me. We have a great time. All right. Special request going out to each and everyone on this wonderful day. Yes, blessing the more blessing going out to you and yours when the time come. All right, it's a great time. So let's rise and have a good time. Yes, this is the last lap, and we moving and grooving.

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It's not there to show. 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They don't want to share it. So this next tune I'm about to play, I want you to listen to this tune and listen to the message.

This time we living in is so crucial. It's crazy. Children killing children. From a long time ago, it said, the young of the

And when you listen to this tune, the next tune about to play is Serious Time. This one is from Gyptian. I'm telling you, the time.

0: This is the voice of Chronics. I know love official.
1: According to the old book, say there was nothing.
0: Something different. It sounds like silk, don't it? I love in this one.

The Vice of Chronix. I'm telling you. You see the next tune I'm about to play right now. You have to be careful who you're talking to when the time comes. Your important business, be careful how you're spreading it. Is that serious? Very serious. Is no one care about you when the time comes? Just show you that bright smile and you think everything is okay. I'm telling you. So this next tune I'm about to play, this tune coming from Etana. Listen to this. I'm telling you, the title of this tune, People Talks.

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2: This one is Strength of a Woman. So amazing. I'm telling you, the time is right here. Love is love all the time. Really appreciate that love.
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2: Yes, indeed. Lord have mercy.

I'm telling you, he said we run over the time, we get caught up with the time. Believe me, sometimes we get caught up with the time. This old time is moving so fast when the time comes. Love and blessing going out to each and everyone on this wonderful day, to the east, west, north and south. Yes, indeed. You know what I'm talking about. This is Tropical Spice Radio, and I really, really appreciate the love every day, all the time. Every Saturday, I'm here from 10 to 12 p.m. And I want you to share the link when the time comes, you know. Every Saturday something different, you know. We bring the tunes, we bring the music, you know. Tunes you ain't hear in a long time. Sometimes you hear it, sometimes you never hear it. So the radio station is there to introduce these tunes that you never hear when the time come. All right, and this is why I love a radio station. You know, you can't go in a dance hall and try to play something to introduce in the dance hall. That will be boring. So on the radio, it's just relaxing, sipping on some wine, eating your breakfast when the time come, having your dinner, and you relax, and you know, you listen to the station, and you listen to some good music. Listen to some good music when the time come, and put you in that groove, put you in that mood. You know, some give you some lyrics, some bring the message. All right. So be careful out there. Know what you're doing. What? Be careful of your driving habits. Is that serious? You know, respect the light. Not every green light is go. You know, do like a probably a little 4 second, you know, delay when the time come, and you know, be careful what you left, right, all around. You know, the bicycle, everything is out there. Everything is crazy, so you have to be careful. All right, just remember your health is your wealth. Always remember your health is your wealth. So take good care of yourself when the time come. All right. And if you could help someone doing that too, is very good. But first, you have to love you. If you don't love you, you cannot love someone else. All right. If you can't take good care of you, how could you take good care of somebody else? All right. So just remember the key word, love yourself. Take good care of yourself. Blessing and more blessing going out to each and everyone. Have a great and a wonderful day. God bless. All right. I will leave you with this song right now. A strength of a woman. Peace and love to each and everyone on this great and wonderful day. It's such a beautiful day.

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